0: she probably mad. Let go.
1: Radio 1, the Albanian hit music station.

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It's Radio 1. 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

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We are the future living today. On air with Oliver Heldens on Radio 1. Welcome to Heldens Radio.

What's up, beautiful people? It's Oliver Helms here, and welcome back to Healthy Radio. Thank you for tuning in with me today. I hope you have been holding up all good this week. I've got a big new episode for you. Hit me up and let me know if you're enjoying the music today. And let me know if you think there are some tracks for me to check for an upcoming episode of Healthy Radio. Just hit my socials at Oliver Heldens, or you can drop your comments on the YouTube uploads. But now let's kick up the show with some great vibes. All right, enjoy.

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Maybe it's just all one long breath. And every inhale is like a new beginning, and it feels like we're the beginning. But it feels like we've been here before. But it feels like we've been here before.

0: 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But that's a wrap for this week's show. Thank you for listening. I hope you all enjoyed the new music. Let me know what you thought of the music this week. Just drop your comments on the usual uploads or hit me up on my socials at Oliver Heldens. Alright, I'll see you all again next week for another great episode. Ciao, adios, see you later.
1: 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Let's go. Welcome to V-Sessions Radio Show. Radio Show. V-Sessions Radio. Tune in. Bring the V-Sound to your weekend with your host, Eve.